0: 94,8 Prodo FM, teman terbaik kamu. 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But it's really possible to have it all. 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Halo.
1: Morning.
0: Morning, okay.
1: So we start English, okay?
0: Yeah, we start to speak in English,
2: so
0: alright.
2: It's morning, right?
0: Yeah, it's morning. And like, how's it going?
2: Very well, very, very excited.
0: Mm-hmm. And yes. Very, very... Okay lah gitu ya.
1: Yes, okay. Because we talk about women again ya.
0: We talk okay. About women, women again. Okay. 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Itu bisa sejalan dua hal itu ya?
2: Ya. Yeah.
0: Oke. Okay. Nah, langsung aja nih ke pertanyaan pertama. Deg-degan gak sih?
1: Very deg-degan dong.
2: Very, very nervous, but it's more yeah. Excited.
0: More excited. Oke. Okay. Nah, aku tuh apa ya? Aku pengen nanya nih sama Kak
2: Rima.
0: Rima dulu yes. Ya. By the way, sebelum aku nanya-nanya lebih lanjut, boleh nih perkenalan dulu Kak Rima okay. 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
1: Maybe Kak Rima.
2: Oke, okay. It's me, Rima, R-I-M-A. I am a mom and also I am a working woman. So your question, can she have it all? Actually that's a big question for me too. But we can talk about it later. I am English teacher. I am now teaching in a boarding school. If you know Sumatera Tawali Parabe.
0: Oh yeah,
2: I'm teaching the secondary school.
0: Oh, yes. Secondary school, okay.
2: I've been teaching there for about 9 years.
0: 9 years?
2: Yes.
0: Oh wow,
2: cukup,
0: that's a long
2: udah
0: time.
2: Udah cukup lama lah ya.
0: Yeah, oke, yeah. Oke. Selanjutnya nih, Bang Iwan silahkan.
1: Okay, Iwan. English teacher too, but I teach in course. And then, what do we call this? Maybe that's it? Maybe only that? Or you have another question? It's okay. I'll answer later.
0: All right. Okay, let's we start about the first question.
2: Yes.
0: So, we are have a topic right now, like a mom, women, and career.
2: Okay.
0: Can you... Miss Rima and Mr.
1: Iwan.
0: Iwan,
1: okay.
0: Can you guys explain what exactly was that?
2: Okay, we start from mom first.
0: Yeah, okay.
2: Because now I am a mom. I've been a mom for about 5 years. Jadi ini udah 5 tahunan jadi mom.
0: Oh, wow.
2: My daughter now is 4 years old. So I think my experience is valid. I think many moms out there can relate to my experience.
0: Yeah. Yeah, yeah, yeah.
2: So I say that I am not an expert for being a mom because I know there are so many moms out there that have better experience, longer experience for becoming a mom. So I'm telling you all that I am not an expert, but I can share my experience. So maybe other moms out there, working mom also can relate to my experience.
0: Yeah, because sharing is caring, right?
2: Yes. For me, mom is the greatest position women can have. Because being a mom is the hardest thing for a woman. We know that me as a woman, for example, I have my own dream, I have something that I want to achieve, mm-hmm. but also in the other position, I'm mm-hmm. also a mom, I have to take care of the family, I mm-hmm. have to take care of my daughter, mm-hmm. and also I am a working mom, I have another responsibilities for my working place, right?
0: Yeah.
2: So, yeah. We have to appreciate mom out there for
0: really
2: being a great it. Mom.
0: Really appreciate
2: yes.
0: it.
2: Yes, mm. because before I become a mom, mm-hmm. I see my partner at school, for example.
0: Yeah, yeah,
2: like
0: yeah.
2: we have to have the same responsibilities at work.
0: Mm.
2: But after I being a mom, mm-hmm. I could say that being a mom is hard. So
0: yeah.
2: we have to be kind. To yeah. moms
0: of
2: in the
0: course,
2: workplace.
0: Of course.
2: Yes. Jadi baik-baiklah sama ibu-ibu yang di tempat kerja gitu kan.
0: Yeah.
2: Karena kita gak tahu backgroundnya di belakang so hard apa gitu.
0: Betul,
2: Kak.
0: Betul, betul. Because that it's not that easy,
2: yes,
0: right?
2: Yes,
0: yes.
2: I could say that.
0: Banyak sekali mungkin wanita-wanita di luar sana yang mm-hmm. kayak mungkin mereka bisa tertawa. They can laugh mm-hmm. for everything that they forced to.
2: Yes, absolutely.
0: Yeah, tapi bukan berarti kayak mereka nggak ada beban di belakangnya.
2: Yeah.
0: Especially for like ibu rumah tangga ya.
2: Yes.
0: Ibu rumah tangga itu kayak mereka tuh kerja.
2: Yeah.
0: 24 hours.
2: 24 hours.
0: Like wow.
2: Yeah, we have to also mention ibu rumah tangga mm-hmm. because it's not easy
0: yeah.
2: for always being at home,
0: really,
2: always
0: really.
2: Being with the kid.
0: That's
2: and
0: real.
2: Then the hardest part is that mm-hmm. Ibu rumah tangga itu juga dapat expectation from the society, something like that.
0: Yeah,
2: so every mom is great mm-hmm. whether they stay at home mm-hmm. or have a job outside. Every mom mm-hmm. is great. We have to appreciate it.
0: Okay, that's really really hardest thing. Then we have to appreciate it.
2: Yes.
0: Okay. So now I'm going to Mr. Iwan.
1: Yeah.
0: Okay. What
1: you?
0: Do you think about that? Like a wife, women, and career. Is that can kayak berjalan sejalan gitu loh? Mm. Apakah itu mungkin gitu? Is that possible to happen?
1: It's possible to happen
2: yes.
1: because when women choose become wife, mother, and maybe daughter in mm-hmm. her family,
2: mm-hmm.
1: us male or us men,
2: mm-hmm.
1: maybe we try to support about that.
2: Yes.
0: Mm-hmm.
1: So be understanding each other. Jadi lebih kayak respect aja.
0: Yeah, respect only each
1: like
0: other.
1: That.
0: Yeah.
1: Mm-mm. Because in my opinion,
2: mm-hmm.
1: I like when men and women can be teamwork.
2: Yeah.
1: So we what we call it? Menghargai satu sama lain.
2: Yeah, support yeah. system ya, Bang,
1: support
2: ya?
1: System.
0: Support mm-hmm. system.
1: Dikarenakan gini. Se-independent-independentnya woman.
2: Mm-hmm.
1: Mereka juga butuh dukungan laki-laki.
2: Yeah, yeah.
1: Semandiri-mandirinya laki-laki.
0: Okay, this
1: laki-laki
0: is really butuh. Interesting
2: yeah.
0: things. Yeah, because a lot of people out there always like they have an argument about mm-hmm. that. Like, no, I can do anything by myself.
2: Yeah.
0: Why do I need a boy? Why do I need a man
2: yeah, yeah.
0: for that?
2: Yeah.
0: Kayak banyak sekali seperti itu, Nay.
1: Yeah.
0: How do you think about that?
1: Sebenarnya gini, kecenderungan.
2: Mm.
1: Kecenderungan untuk tidak dianggap lemah dalam tanda kutip.
0: Iya, yeah, iya, yeah, iya. Yeah.
1: And then it's what we call it. Itu secara manusiawi sih sebenarnya.
2: Mm.
1: Sama halnya dengan orang yang mengatakan I don't need anybody in my life because I can do alone. But sometimes you feel empty in your heart. So don't say you can do anything alone, but you say I need the same. What we call it? The
0: energy?
1: Same energy.
2: Mm.
1: The same energy and make it balance communication. So, yeah, like that. Tidak ada lelaki yang sempurna, tidak ada wanita yang sempurna. Kita saling membutuhkan.
2: Teamwork ya Bang ya?
1: Teamwork.
2: Yeah, but that's actually work in a family.
0: Mm-hmm.
2: If we have a good teamwork, we have the mom have a support system.
0: Mm-hmm.
2: It's actually good for the family.
0: Mm-hmm.
2: That's what I experience actually.
0: Mm-hmm.
2: Yes.
0: Okay, okay. So now I'm going to Miss Rima.
2: Okay.
0: What do you think about the statement like What are you doing? You don't need to get a higher school, like a higher apa sih namanya itu? How do I call it?
2: Education.
1: Education.
0: Yeah, yeah. High education for your life. At the end, you're gonna be a wife. Okay. You're just working at home. You're just working for your your husband and your children. So, what do you think about that?
2: But before we become a mom, we started as a woman, right? Kita kan mulainya dari wanita dulu kan.
0: Yeah.
2: I think education is really important because women, for me as a mom, I still want something I want to achieve. I want to try new experience, something like that. So education, and we will tell our children what to do and what not to do after we get the education, right? Jadi maksudnya pendidikan itu sangat penting karena itu yang akan kita tularkan ke anak-anak kita nantinya.
0: Betul. That's
2: dengan edukasi itu juga kita bisa maksudnya komunikasi yang baik, building communication, have a good teamwork, have a support system with our partner. Education is really
1: important.
0: Really important.
2: That's the key actually.
0: Yeah, that's the key how we teach our children if we don't have
2: knowledge, right?
0: We don't have a knowledge this. Then how? Jadi kayak statement kayak gitu tuh enggak bisa dipakai ya.
2: Iya, kayaknya enggak relate lagi lah kalau sekarang. Soalnya kan
0: in this era
2: apalagi nanti ke depannya kita bakal facing banyak problems nih ke depannya. 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Young generation, ayo kita reach our education first. We finish with ourselves. 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
0: Okay, talk about the career, right? Like the career and the how the women reach their dream. There is a statement too. Now I'm gonna ask Mr. Iwan about this because you're a man and you already know about this. You already understand about this. So the statement says the independent women can make a man like not interesting at all.
2: Insecure.
0: I guess. There is a insecurity about that. What do you think about that?
1: Actually, we back to our purpose. Why you search your knowledge? Why you search your job? And the important thing, what you search in your connection or your relationship? Because relationship is not place to show off. Relationship is way to work together. The build your dream with your partner
2: together.
1: Together.
0: Together.
1: So we can.

0: Kesahkan oleh istri-istri
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0: Jadi sebenarnya communication sih, Bang, kita mau seperti apa ini family-nya ke depan. Kalau udah deal nih, kita do it together, okay. Ya, yeah, something like that sih, Kak. Jadi rasanya kalau if the question is apakah para husband itu akan insecure kalau misalnya istrinya working, something like that. We as a wife, as a woman, we have a responsibility to explain ourselves to our husband. Like, I want to achieve this. I have a dream. I have a dream. What do you think about my dream? I still want to try new things. We tell it to our husband. If it is bisa didiskusikan, that's actually okay. Many husbands there, they actually want their wife to just stay at home, to just enjoy your life. I can handle things for you, just stay at home. But many husbands out there, they also understand that their wives still have dreams, still have something to try, still have still want to contribute ourselves to the society, something like that. For in my experience, I am actually a newcomer in Breeze community. Newcomer, ya Bang ya. I join on Sunday, on Sunday this week, and then here I am with Bang Iwan. And my husband really support it because I communicate it to my husband. And then even my husband also join the community.
1: Like a same energy.
0: That's it.
1: The same because, vision.
0: Yeah, because I think we have good communication, and also we have the same interest, suka hal-hal yang sama, and then yeah, if you want to do do that, I support you. Setelah ngasih izin juga ikut kan, jadinya oke tuh ya, seru ya kak ya.
1: Communication is the key, right? Itulah kunci dari segala hal yang terjadi. Anyway, it's like a married life, right? It's a married life. So, bagaimana dengan anak-anak muda sekarang? Especially for me, that I'm not already married anyway.
0: Okay. Are you looking for someone?
2: I'm single too.
0: The one is here.
1: So, I wanna ask Mr. Iwan and Mrs. Rima about this. Like, for women, especially for women, they things like, am I can carry all of these things, like you being a woman before you marry, and then you just think, can I carry this all, to be a woman, to be a wife, to be a mother,
0: can she have it all?
1: Balik
0: lagi ke topik kita ya,
1: balik lagi ke topik kita.
0: Sebenarnya we cannot have it all at a time,
1: at the same time
0: but we can have it all in our own portion. Ada beberapa waktu, there are times I have to prioritize my family, there are times I have to prioritize my work. So it's not at the same time, but I can have it all by dividing it into its portion. Misalnya kadang-kadang sekarang nih lagi sibuk kerja atau gimana, jadi kita prioritaskan bekerja, bukan berarti kita lepas nih yang lainnya. Tapi ya ada beberapa hal yang harus diprioritaskan at the same time. Jadi if the question can we have it all? Yes, we can, but not at the same time, I think. Because having everything at the same time is tiring. Maybe that's the reason why moms out there feeling overstimulated because they try to have it once at a time, langsung semuanya dalam satu waktu. That's tiring actually. Jadi mungkin kita, I think it's okay to sometimes we prioritize this one, this one, and this one.
1: Okay. Is really really interesting, right? And I think I have a lot of question. Of course, because after this we have to like looking for like the viewers.
2: Question from
1: question and answer, Q and A session. But we have to break for a while, so buat teman-teman Pro 2, don't go anywhere because after this we will back again with the English Corner and just stay tuned in 94.8 Pro 2 RRI Bukit Tinggi, your best friend.

0: Dunkin is a traditional bake originated from Papua that is brewed using a head and a mat of fiber bark. Similar to bake in general, this bag is used to carry daily necessities. Papuans usually use it to bring agricultural products such as vegetables and also to carry items to the market. Nokan traditional bag brings a symbol of a good life, peace and fertility for the people in Papua, especially in mountainous regions of central Papua, such as the Ekuri, Damal, Yali, Dani, Lani, and Bauzi tribes. What's interesting about the Nokan traditional bag is only the Papuans are allowed to make the Nokan.
1: Sering gak sih dalam pergaulan kamu mendengar kata ini?
2: Gencana.
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2: 2. 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
3: Oke. Okay.
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2: Okay.
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4: Benar.
3: 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Jadi memang betul, paling penting itu adalah communications and teamwork. When you create relationship, the point is between you and your partner. So make it deal. Jadi bikin kesepakatannya antara kamu dan pasangan kamu.
4: I 100% agree with Bang Iwan. It's actually about the time management. I actually struggle with it too, because yeah, since early in the morning and to late at night, We always have something to do in the morning. We have to prepare ourselves, not only ourselves, but also the whole family, the whole family member. So it's the time management. I think we can share the responsibility to other member of the family, like to the father, to the children, yang kayak Bang Iwan bilang tadi, memang ada posnya masing-masing, yang ini kerjakan ini, yang ini kerjakan ini. 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Ibunya harus taruh kebahagiaannya itu pertama dari apapun itu yang ada di rumah. Karena what happened in the family, it is based on the mom's mood actually, dari ibunya ya. Everything will run well if mom is good. So ada kata-kata happy mom, happy life, happy family, happy wife, happy husband, something like that. Jadi kalau pertanyaannya gimana supaya tetap happy, ya we put ourselves in the first place. And then we have to have a good time management, and we share the responsibilities, because handling the house chores, pekerjaan rumah tangga, it's not all to moms. It's not mom's responsibility for all. Don't say that you have to do this. This is mom's job. No.
2: Yeah.
4: Raising a family is not mom's job. It is all the family's member job. Yeah.
2: It's like a basic skill for survival.
4: That's why we need to teach our children the basic survival skill, like cleaning yourself is your job. It's not your mom's job. You have to know that. Bersih-bersih sendiri itu kan nanti kita pas waktu dewasa itu kan kita akan mengerjakannya juga kan. So we need to tell our children the basic skills. We need to share this responsibility. We have to put in our mind that's not mom's job. Karena kalau mom do it all, it's so tiring for the mom.
2: Yeah, of course. Yes. Like apa ya, kerjaan ibu bukan itu bukan kewajiban ibu kan, bukan kewajiban semuanya ibu. Jadi kayak like you want to live together or tinggal bersama atau hidup bersama gitu ya.
4: I love that sentence. Mom is not a servant, bukan pelayan atau something like that. Mom is the one who handle the family, and also with the husband of course. Begitulah mungkin kira-kira.
2: Okay, alright. There is two answer about this question. So the next question is, I think this is question for you, Mrs. Rima.
4: Okay.
2: Ya, dari Rani nih. 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She said her mother always feeling guilty karena nggak bisa selalu ada buat anak-anaknya. 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How can a mother deal with that guilt? 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Like I've ever heard that before. 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
4: without any disturbance.
2: Without any distraction, disturbance or something. What do you think about that?
4: If you talk about mom guilt, it is exists. It exists. Benar-benar ada itu. I feel it. I struggle with that in my 2 years for being a mom. In my first 2 years, I feel so guilty when I leave my daughter at home. Like I'm not a good mom. I'm not a good wife too. But at the end, I also want my daughter to be proud of me, that she has a mom that loves herself. She has a mom that she will show it off to her friends. So how I handle my guilt is that I keep telling my daughter that I do it for you. You will be proud of me one day. I always take my daughter in every milestone I have. For example, I always tell my daughter, like, I have to go teaching. Sometimes you can go with me so that I cannot feel guilt very often.
2: Yeah.
4: Jadi kalau, ya sebenarnya itu one of the most problem working mom face yang dihadapin oleh working mom, it's actually the guilt. But we need people to understand that we do it for ourselves, because I believe if the children have what we call it confident mom, it's good for them actually.
2: Oh, okay.
4: So I also read a research that a happy child bukan tergantung dari how long do you spend your time with the kid. It's not about the time, bukan seberapa lama kamu menghabiskan waktu dengan anak, tapi seberapa berkualitas waktu yang kamu spend with the kids,
2: something like that.
4: Jadi that's what I always put in my mind. I think it is okay for me not to always with my kid, but I will try my best to give her my quality time.
2: Okay, yes. Like we do everything for kids.
4: Yes,
2: we do everything. Bagaimana kita tuh bikin anak-anak kita tuh yakin kalau we never leave them alone.
4: Yes.
2: Dan bikin mereka bangga gitu. Yeah. Ternyata saya punya ibu yang
3: peduli.
2: Sepeduli ini sama saya gitu. Bener. Even though she doesn't have a lot time with me all the time.
4: Yes.
2: But it doesn't mean she not caring about me.
4: Because we spend our quality time with her dengan waktu yang maybe for 3 hours, 4 hours, 5 hours, but we always with her. We teach her things, we play with the kid, we read stories, we go somewhere with the kids. That's actually quality time, right? Mm-mm. Dari quality time itu, our kid knows that my parents love me. I think it's not the how long we spend, but it is how do you spend the time with your kids? Gimana cara kita memanfaatkan waktu kita yang sedikit itu dengan anak-anak?
2: Betul sekali. Yes. Spend time in the short time gitu.
4: Yeah, benar.
3: And the important thing, the quality.
4: Yes.
3: The quality from your time to your children.
2: Oh, okay.
4: So I always appreciate moms out there. Ya, benar-benar
2: really
4: apresiasi ibu-ibu yang bekerja,
2: the
4: yang punya
2: strong
4: waktu
2: women.
4: Sedikit. Yes, but always spend her whole time best for the family.
2: Yeah, they can spend their time correctly. Bagaimana dia bisa membagi waktu ini buat anak, ini buat keluarga, ini buat diri sendiri.
4: Yes,
2: kayak wah. That's amazing.
4: Kalau untuk diri sendiri, for me, before I become a mom, our priority is also change. Before we become a mom, this is our priorities. And after we become a mom, this is our priorities. Maksudnya, ketika statusnya udah change to into mom, prioritasnya udah beda lagi. Kalau before I love watching movies, for example, now I still love watching movies, but I have another things I love too after becoming a mom. For like, for example, I read stories to my daughter, or just watching her playing with the other kids. That's also my happiness.
2: Ooh.
4: And I believe many moms out there, they also experience it, that the priorities change over the time.
2: Ah, something begitu. Like okay. Because first of all, I think that like the marriage is can be like a beban.
4: Yeah.
2: Yeah. Sometimes in my experience, like I ever think like what I have to do after I'm married? Is that gonna make me like forcing to do something?
4: Okay. Forcing or should to I stop gitu ya?
2: Yeah, should I stop? Should I never think about going married? Okay, that's a wrong argument anyway. Tapi ada pikiran-pikiran seperti itu, Kak. Kayak misalnya apakah aku bisa ya menjadi seorang istri, menjadi seorang ibu nantinya? Apakah itu akan menghambat diriku untuk berkarir? Apakah itu there is a lot of things that always like asking for myself.
3: The answer is maybe yes, you can. You can be wife, you can be mother, you can be yourself. So The important thing, you know your priority.
2: How know we already ready for that?
3: Dikenakan gini, in bahasa ya. Siap tidak siap?
2: Harus siap.
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2: Of course.
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3: 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Are you ready to become wife or husband? Are you ready to have children? If you say ready, okay, lakukan bersama. Jadi make it deal between you and your partner.
2: Okay. And then how ini ada pertanyaan juga nih. 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
4: No.
2: Gimana caranya memulai kembali tanpa merasa tertinggal?
4: Sebenarnya balik lagi ke diri masing-masing ya. The reason why we choose to stop working, is it from ourselves or from the outsider? Alasan kita untuk stop working at the first time itu dari kitanya sendiri atau dari orang. Karena kalau misalnya dari kitanya sendiri, whenever we want to start again, we are ready for that. But if it's from the outsider, that's actually what many women out there struggling with. Karena they think about others' opinion, they think about how people see them, but that's actually not a problem at all if it's comes from you. Kalau dari keinginan sendiri untuk stop at the first time, and then if you want to continue again, never too late for people to achieve something. It's never too late.
3: Yeah. When, tidak ada yang
4: terlambat. Whenever you want to start at any age, dari umur berapapun, if you want to start, for me, I am now 31. I am not young anymore, I think. I am now trying new things, right? By joining the community, I want to contribute myself. I try new things. It comes from me, dari diri sendiri. So it never too late for people to start something. So mom out there, if you still have dreams and achievement, let's fight for it.
2: Let's fight together. Yes. Yeah, you can do it.
4: Yeah. And for the young generation, like you said before, you have a doubt, ada keraguan. Am I going to be okay if I start a family? Something like that, right? It start from ourselves. If we are ready, we'll get people who are ready too. Kalau kita siap, kita akan menarik, attract orang-orang yang siap juga. And then after that, we can communicate what we need, we can share it, and we can build a good family, I think. I understand why many young people think that marriage is not worthy. Marriage is not worthy. I understand because we can see that so many marriage now, they face problems, and that's what young generation see it. But we have to put in our mind that we also have good marriage. We can take it as example.
2: It's like a manifesting or something?
4: Yes, something like that. Maksudnya mungkin ada yang kita lihat itu banyak yang marriage-nya itu face problem, tapi kan juga banyak marriage yang run very well, yeah, good family, or we can take that as example. We can learn from that.
2: Don't make like a people life being our standard,
4: yes,
2: right?
4: Mm. Yes.
2: Because we never know in the future. Maybe we force, we face anything like good for us.
4: Yeah.
2: Good for our life.
4: Yes.
2: Okay. Okay.
4: Obviously.
2: Okay. Now, before we end our conversation today. Okay. Oh my god. Enggak kerasa aja gitu
4: it
2: ya.
4: Benar soon.
2: Yeah, it's so fast, right? Yes. Like a time to time flies so fast.
4: Yeah.
2: So, I want to ask Mr. and Mrs. Yeah. about this. What is the best sentence that you can say for everyone who watch this acara gitu ya.
4: Oke.
2: Di mix dikit ya. Apa yang bisa diberikan gitu. What you can say for everyone who watch this. Especially for women, to meyakinkan, to ensure theirself that they can be like that three types of women, like a wife, women and can reach the career too. Okay, start from who?
4: Okay, start from me.
3: It's okay.
4: Okay.
3: It's
4: okay. As a woman, because I experience young times too, I want young generation to put themselves in the first place. See what makes you happy. Do things what you want to achieve. Improve yourself. Tingkatkan kemampuan diri sendiri, do what you love, selesaikan kebahagiaan kita sendiri, do things you love, go to places, go traveling, make yourself happy, put yourself in the first place. And for moms, I believe that all moms are great. Semua ibu itu hebat. Whether they stay at home or whether they work for the family, all moms are great. Semua ibu pasti mau yang terbaik untuk keluarganya, untuk suaminya, untuk anak-anaknya. So I really appreciate moms. We give our thumbs to moms, and we give applause to all moms. And for a working mom, I can feel you that we all have guilt, but we can make it like maybe one day our children will be proud of us.
2: Okay, okay.
4: Yeah. Kalau untuk perempuan-perempuan, put yourself in the first place, happy, traveling, reach goals.
2: Yes.
4: And then untuk ibu-ibu, udah hebat semuanya, udah great dah. Luar biasa gitu.
2: Okay, okay. Before I going to Mr. Iwan, I wanna ask you, like, please say three vocabularies that important today.
4: Okay. keep growing, and then keep loving yourself, and then be yourself, and then love yourself and love what to do.
2: Okay, great. Now your turn, Mr. Iwan.
3: Okay, so my closing statement relate with our topic or our theme is actually we are human. We have ego each other, right?
2: Yeah.
3: So when we deal to become us, communications is first. Dikarenakan apa? 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
2: Alright,
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2: Betul, betul.
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3: Karena best my opinion is I love a balanced relationship. 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
2: Ya,
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2: That's true, true. Okay, that's great. Alright, teman-teman Bro 2, that's a wrap for today in English Corner. 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And sampai jumpa di English Corner berikutnya. Bye-bye.

Have you ever wondered why West Sumatra is known as Bumi Minangkabau or Land of the Minangkabau? West Sumatra is home to the stunning Minangkabau Highlands in the Barisan Mountains, the longest mountain range in Sumatra. These highlands are the homeland of the Minangkabau people, the majority ethnic group in the province. And here's a fun fact. The name Minangkabau comes from an old legend about a clever trick used during a territorial conflict with invading forces who agreed to settle the dispute through a buffalo fight rather than war. The locals sent a small starving buffalo with a knife attached to its horns, and it defeated the enemy's giant buffalo while searching for milk. That is how the Minangkabau people earned their name and their victory. And that's why West Sumatra is proudly known as Bumi Minangkabau, the land of the Minangkabau.

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located in West Sumatra, Indonesia, is a stunning natural wonder renowned for its breathtaking landscape and towering granite cliff that rise majestically up to 150 meters. The valley is surrounded by lush green rice fields, serene waterfalls, and dense tropical forests, making it a haven for nature lovers and adventure seekers. Visitors can explore scenic hiking trails, enjoy rock climbing on the Roach Cliff, or simply relax while taking in the tranquil beauty of the area. Haro Valley is also home to diverse flora and fauna, adding to its charm as a pristine ecological treasure in West Sumatra.